to bring it. Bring it. Bring it now. Mambo, lap, super, mom, bob, dig, every day, bow. Mom, do that, do that, do that, do that, do that, do that, do that, do that, do that, do that, do that, do that, do that, do that, do that, do that, do that, do that, do that, do that, do that, do that, do that, do that, do that, do that, do that, do that, do that, do that, do that, do that, do that, do that, do that, do that, do that, do that, do that, do that, do that, do that, do that, do that, do that, do that, do that, do that, do that, do that, do that, do that, do that, do that, do that, do that, do that, do that, do that, do that, do that, do that, do that, do that, do that, do that, do that, do that, do that, do that, do that, do that, do that, do that, do that, do that, do that, do that, do that, do that, do that, do that, do that, do that, do that, do that, do that, do that, do that, do that, do that, do that, do that, do that, do that, do that, do that, do that, do that, do that, do that, do that, do that, do that, do that, do that, do that, do that, do that, do that, do that, do that, do that, do that, do that, do that, do that, do that, do that, do that, do that, do that, do that

woman to a flake of your life. And when she came back, she was nobody's wife.

Thank you, what a fucking honour to play for you. Thank you. Missed it, thank you.